0: Yeah. Groove how? Let's go. I know you're feeling me. I rock. Yeah, no diggity, no doubt. Something you would let me hear you.
1: Okay, shout.
0: Hallelujah.
1: One, two, three, four,
0: hello, oh my.

0: 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Yeah. We bless God for his word.
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1: My world to be known. Nyanka world to be known. Yes, yes, my boo. Lekabahadi, I

0: Jesus, Mr. Wars,
1: Okay, 1, 2, 3, 4, 7.

Sinsra wo Ohide Masofu die mu mi ra mi ze Ohide Ohide Ohide Ohide Ohide Ohide Ohide Ohide Ohide Ohide Ohide Ohide Ohide Ohide Ohide Ohide Ohide Ohide Ohide Ohide Ohide Ohide Ohide Ohide Ohide Ohide Ohide Ohide Ohide Ohide Ohide Ohide Ohide Ohide Ohide Ohide Ohide Ohide Ohide Ohide Ohide Ohide Ohide Ohide Ohide Ohide Ohide Ohide Ohide Ohide Ohide Ohide Ohide Ohide Ohide Ohide Ohide Ohide Ohide Ohide Ohide Ohide Ohide Ohide Ohide Ohide Ohide Ohide Ohide Ohide Ohide Ohide Ohide Ohide Ohide Ohide Ohide Ohide Ohide Ohide Ohide Ohide Ohide Ohide Ohide Ohide Ohide Ohide Ohide Ohide Ohide Ohide Ohide Ohide Ohide Ohide Ohide Ohide Ohide Ohide

0: Yes, and yes, I am Jesus, yes, I know.
1: Jesus,
0: yes, yes,
1: yes, yes, yes,
0: yes, yes, yes,
2: yes, yes, yes, yes, yes, yes, yes, yes, yes, yes, yes, yes, yes, yes, yes, yes, yes, yes, yes, yes, yes, yes, yes, yes, yes, yes, yes, yes, yes, yes, yes, yes, yes, yes, yes, yes, yes, yes, yes, yes, yes, yes, yes, yes, yes, yes, yes, yes, yes, yes, yes, yes, yes, yes, yes, yes, yes, yes, yes, yes, yes, yes, yes, yes, yes, yes, yes, yes, yes, yes, yes, yes, yes, yes, yes, yes, yes, yes, yes, yes, yes, yes, yes, yes, yes, yes, yes, yes, yes, yes, yes, yes, yes, yes, yes, yes, yes, yes, yes, yes, yes, yes, yes, yes, yes, yes, yes, yes, yes, yes, yes, yes, yes, yes, yes, yes, yes, yes, yes, yes, yes, yes, yes, yes, yes, yes,

0: titi brem no oyee ye se ni otumi hu awurade no mami nyina se ni awotumi jina e won sohwefu amane mu hey Jesus mesra wo oyee Oh, yes, I will.
1: Okay, fam. 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
1: Anthony.
0: 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Anthony. So Johnny, tell me what me what?
2: Anthony, my soul.
0: When they bet me, I'm going to win.
2: Yes, sir.
0: So, Janessa. 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

0: Alleluia. 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
0: A boy and who buy. 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
0: And then I will, yeah. 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

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The Lord God Almighty is gathering his people from every tribe and from every nation unto himself. Thus people have I formed unto myself, that they should show forth my praise, saith the Lord. 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As the girdle cleaveth to the loins of a man, so have I caused my people to cleave unto me. And they shall be unto me for a people, for a praise, and for a name, and even for a glory. But my people would not hear. Of what concord has Christ with Belial? And of what agreement has the temple of God with idols? Wherefore come out from amongst them,

A chosen generation, a royal priesthood, an holy nation, a peculiar people, that you should show forth the praises of him who has called you from darkness into his marvelous light. Therefore today, as you hear the sound of his voice, harden not your heart, for the night is far spent and the hour cometh, and even now is, that true worshippers shall worship their Father in spirit and in truth. Oh, come to Mount Zion, to the city of the living God, to the heavenly Jerusalem, to the innumerable company of angels, and to the general assembly and church of the firstborn, to the Most High God, okay, the Judge of all, all come to his only begotten Son, the Lord Jesus Christ, the author and finisher of our faith, the mediator of our new covenant. 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O church, as in the days of Adam, Jehovah Adonai has visited his people in the cool of the day.

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0: Why you be?
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0: 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That's what I mean, she will cover it down. I'm a man who hear me at the home. Never to bear my home. 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Why ya do my power at home? At the end of the session, I will hear me at the yard. Sakaria, I give up for you and the question who wants up what it is and the men of question, sir. On the other year, on the other year, on the other year, on the other year,
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I'm a swan. I'm a swan. I'm a swan. I'm a swan. I'm a swan. I'm a swan. I'm a swan. I'm a swan. I'm a swan. I'm a swan. I'm a swan. I'm a swan. I'm a swan. I'm a swan. I'm a swan. I'm a swan. I'm a swan. I'm a swan. I'm a swan. I'm a swan. I'm a swan. I'm a swan. I'm a swan. I'm a swan. I'm a swan. I'm a swan. I'm a swan. I'm a swan. I'm a swan. I'm a swan. I'm a swan. I'm a swan. I'm a swan. I'm a swan. I'm a swan. I'm a swan. I'm a swan. I'm a swan. I'm a swan. I'm a swan. I'm a swan. I'm a swan. I'm a swan. I'm a swan. I'm a swan. I'm a swan. I'm a swan. I'm a swan. I'm a swan. I'm a swan. I'm a swan. I'm a swan. I'm a swan. I

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0: Anunti, Fama, Koma, Rabadini, I'm inviting you. I'm giving you an invitation. 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

0: Now you know what some to say. 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

0: Bibia Minishi. 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
0: ATG was it there?
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0: I see them.
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1: Okay, FM. 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

0: Meiwayo. I thought to worship him. Father Lord, you deserve it. 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

0: Daddy, why am I? 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
0: Thank you, Jesus. 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

0: 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I'm in the thing of your make up for no. I am eating for your coupon. I am serving every day.
1: Okay, FM 101.7.
0: On serve every day. Good day, Isaiah. Good day, Isaiah. And it is woman who table. What friend of Jesus? Be one of them, be better.

0: 101.7.
1: Wa friend of Yesu, wa friend of Jesus, the man in a mission. What can I see myself that be? This is my friend of Yesu, my friend of Jesus.

0: Oh, Jesus.
1: Mm.

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0: 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Ani de fitra ti sa ye do.
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0: Listen and be careful, no. 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
1: Ah. I thought to speak the heavenly language.
0: 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I blando, see me the bow, see me the bow. I can't a bow, father bow.
1: Papa, do I sit about?
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0: Udia Munia Duni Nirayada waso Dawa Siminyan Coupon Diam Dawa so do of Jesus Dawa Sibidawa so Dawa so do. Thank you, Jesus. All right, and then pray and sit down. 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Asiranka. Maybe I will be out with him.
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0: You know, coupons to say for shame. Papa, it was six. We didn't edit Joe Isaiah. Ebia. Now we see a woman named Christo. Sabre, we perceive. What do you want, Christo? Minya Bamina Bema, my papa, my mama. From whom are Christo, sons, the ancient Christo Bar? Najin Satra, the Javi Yara Fema Christo. When you may be a dog, no best yes. When you may be a fiat to check, would you be a yes? Minya Bamina Bema, which I am a horse. I'm in family telephone number, MO 0244 42 7073 0244.
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0: 73. The Edico Joe Isaiah. Maybe I will be a mere mom pile. The young company of bankers here, that was six. So why are you drunk? I was sure you will be do sadly. I see that cowdin. I hear you cowdin. What do you want? Amen.
2: 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Keep your dial right here with more surprises. Nike, who made another name? A radi, me bompa you, me kusu bompa, me here also the CD, sans step. A radi, me here CD, the video, pa, me the shim. A radi, me peck, I said to a chum, card of a cock house, the cum, the cum. 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
2: wewe market na ansama say 3 years nwe su ansama kwa implement wabe implement you know your friend is a policy no most of the contract na yet 3 years say 18 months so be we can say 3 years na ye propaganda na oye projects ni nyina ye 18 months mimi ye bi e won zawra e ye 18 months and ye be we before the 18 months under NDC ni Western North there DC be ni ho bit me under Western North oda you deal with you oda ye the report be kwa kwa president na president so would ti hunya report na you deal with you and for now me as regional chairman, I'm very comfortable with all the 90. Well, when it comes to construction, I may ask me a contractor. Me DNA me a very set. Of course,
1: only Pietin a case Michael A do a son running big A do Nidiachi. Ena Dean, Emma MMDC, Samoa Western North, Unmunyanfo Joseph Apia, Onwa Suri Sashi, Akwantum Ram Rashe, Bejani, Wadi, Nsembi Tuo, so se. 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
1: Hello fellow citizens, I speak to you on a matter that has the potential to reshape our justice delivery system, confidence in our judiciary, and the future of our democracy altogether. The attempt to reintroduce tribunals into Ghana's judicial system. Last week, Parliament passed the Tribunals Bill 2026. The mandatory one-day interval between the consideration stage and the third reading was waived so that the bill could be passed on the same day. The minority's objections were voted down. Organized labor objected loudly and publicly, but was ignored. The bill will soon be transmitted to the president for his assent. I have one respectful request of President Mahama. Mr. President, do not assent to this bill. Pause and let the nation ponder and deliberate on this very important matter. This is not a partisan request. The Trades Union Congress, the voice of millions of Ghanaian workers, has called for the bill to be withdrawn altogether, warning that in its current form, it could become a potent tool for weaponizing justice delivery. Those are the words of Ghanaian workers, not of any political party. Consider also the government's own justice delivery. Those are the words of Ghanaian workers, not of any political party. Consider also the government's own process. The president established the Constitution Review Committee, and it reported last December. This committee recommended removing what was done in their name. Our courts are congested, yes. But the answer to congested courts is to strengthen the courts. More judges, more courtrooms, and digitized processes. It is not to build a second system of justice. Mr. President, your government commands one of the largest majorities in the history of the Fourth Republic. With such numbers, Parliament can pass almost any bill it wishes. Not everything that can be passed should be passed. The larger the majority, the greater the duty of restraint. History will not ask how many votes a law received. It will ask whether the law is just, equitable, and seeks to promote and protect the interests of Ghanaians. My call is therefore simple and constructive. Withhold your assent. Convene genuine national engagement. Invite the Ghana Bar Association and other lawyers groups, organized labor, civil society, and the political parties, including my own. we will come in good faith and consult the judiciary itself, the institution that must live with whatever parliament creates. Justice belongs to no government and no party. It belongs to the Ghanaian people. And a law that reshapes the architecture of justice should rest on national consensus, not on headcount. Mr. President, the pen is in your hand. Use it not to assent to this bill, but write an invitation to the nation through the Council of State in accordance with Articles 90 and 106 of the 1992 Constitution. May God bless our homeland, Ghana, and make our nation great and strong. Thank you.
0: Yeah, Busia for any I would see ye a ye cane mampenye abedia chre our nucreana sense o jina to franca ama opposition ama yoko new patriotic party, His Excellency Dr. Mahmoud Bawumia.
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1: 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At the end, as I say, we that's how we are to move.
2: Wobe pekina farmer Martin's liver salt echira kwa entem ehye nsua gu glass mu ate Martin's liver salt no ba kwa no na wo dia gum
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9: Afe bolo bo. We are singing a Agu Kansi World Cup, Nyamia ya Dum, and Rakwasi, and a Womdin yina Eba every year. 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Hey, just a new baby Gran Argentina for a woman to be more shows. Hey! 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
9: 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And known as they say, Ama Edidi, Aya Easy Cry, Ama Matofuano. 16 essential vitamins and minerals. 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Okay, FM.
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1: Hey, na ade na nante mu star bia abafo fro no ana. 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
2: If you make sure on your so.
1: Hey, Ebra, and Fasa Mamsu, what? I by force such yammy. Mo yam no no.
2: What's up, Pepe?
1: Hey, oh, wifey, with dear men person if you rap back home. 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Everybody Cassova. What? It was a so bad shower crab a compo, winya. When you put the Senate to you, this way chocolate drink. One and a yen and a ma, Edis, you a sheer tribianum and a pa. No, we are, was Sadi Biasha Frigium, Wamako School Ponga, was San Babi Yanum, and Impress and Yanka and the Tashumupa and the Aerocre. The few rabbits here, and a pa deal, a rear deal, and a red dear monomacodo, mummy. Now move via Masurako transferring them, say, ye cosumira.
2: Mr. Nadia, I am late in some Yankee cabin chair. Fear, we are your
1: cosmopolitan.
2: If you are, what if you are a light, you know what I do, but won't you be? What was he can and a fuck this way chocolate drink? And I'm
1: not sure. May I catch you a plane? A plane,
2: eh?
1: Say this way chocolate drink, you know. Met you to be pie, now son of the air, some washing. A demian is here, no, she has some into it. Send me bufua, met me to bagumua, what?
12: Yeah, if you're right, when quadia mabunfu,
2: if you're a fidia, ya bro mabunfu be.
1: Munyam sumponi, munyam sumponi, number mobile to my dear for
13: FG, a jedi in Kratui atom.
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1: 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And one way, you know, it is all shut for fear one pump and power drum me when one. 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
17: a genie, and your fellow for fun of who be deep panes and said, who be didn't send your woman with your drew. And I'll pay you any other draw for that.
1: Need for fufra, I will fear, and you junk one.
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Yet you're

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His name is Wonderful, Counselor and Mighty God, Everlasting Father, the Prince of Peace. 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We worship you, you alone. 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